0: Radio 10. 60s and 70s.
1: You shake my nerves and you rattle my brain. 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
2: 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Well, life on the farm is kind of laid back. Ain't much an old country boy like me can

playground now. She wants to play with the toys a while. And school's out early, and soon we'll be learning. And the lesson today is

and gentlemen, this is Captain Tobias Wilcock welcoming you aboard Coconut Airways Flight 372 to Bridgetown, Barbados. We will be flying at an height of 32,000 feet and at an airspeed of approximately 600 miles per hour. Refreshments will be served after takeoff. Kindly fasten your seat.